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Okay. It's Q104.3. Great to have you hanging out with me. This is Carol Miller. Here we are getting pumped up for something. Whatever it is, just give it a 1, 2, 3, 4.

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2: 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And the Dancing Words Tour of John Mellencamp.

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1: Welcome back to Eddie Trunk Rocks in year 43 of bringing you the best variety of rock and metal. This is a newer artist on the scene who's got a lot of friends in high places. His name is Tim Montana. Recently was out touring opening for Alter Bridge. He has a new track that features Slash and Billy Gibbons. Like I said, some good friends and some good guests to have on a song. The song is Brown Sugar. It's brand new. The artist is Tim Montana. Check it out.
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Q104.3. Tom Petty running down a dream from the Full Moon Fever album. That's where he was working with Jeff Lynne of ELO fame. And Jeff had his own way of producing that particular album. They came up with some great things. They came up with a song, I Won't Back Down, that later seems to have morphed into Sam Smith's Stay With Me. And then Running Down a Dream is one of the top three greatest driving songs of all time.

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Q104.3 Rocks New York. Billy Idol and Steve Stevens is a great guitarist, getting inducted to the Rock and Roll Hall of Fame this year. You're with Mark Coppola and the Red Hot Chili Peppers and Give It Away. And you got new music coming soon.

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1: Bon Jovi, Living on a Prayer. Here's my favorite song by the Cranberries, Zombie. When they were performing, they usually used this as their encore.

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1: Well, that's Pearl Jam. In December, you're with Cope and Don Henley. This is the Boys of Summer, and it is...

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2: 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I can't wait for the program director to call me on Monday morning. Come in, sit in my office. We're going to talk about how you tell it. 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
3: Anyway. Is that what they sound like in New York?
2: Oh, God.
4: No, not here, boy. No, they ain't saying boy. No. It's not how they're going to sound
2: Young
4: at all.
2: Young man, it's the John Clay Wolf Show. John will be joining us. This is the cool part. In about an hour and a half at the Jay Leno's Garage. Any reason he's joining us a little bit later, it's the West Coast, and they're still sleeping. But he'll be back with us. That's kind of cool. I'm looking forward to it. Our guest this morning, Jerry Wayne Longmire, comedian and amazing guy. Man, we watched you last night. What a fun show.
5: Oh, yeah. That was wrong.
2: You had a good time. Bobo here, of course, in the big chair.
6: Man of the people, Jerry Wayne Longmire.
5: He's man of the people, that's it.
4: And you're going to be in New York, too, right?
5: I'm going to New York. I'm going to Bohemia, New York in December. That's my East Coast run. I'm doing Philly, and I'm going to Pittsburgh next week, but then I'm doing Philly and Baltimore and Uncleville, Connecticut and Portland, Maine. My agent sent me to Maine in December. I'm getting in. Impression that he does not care for me.
2: does he have an almanac by chance? Yeah, that's great. That's awesome. So you're going to be where in New York?
5: Bohemia. It's out in Long Island.
2: Long Island. Okay, gotcha. And where can people get tickets?
5: They can go to you just search Jerry Wayne Longmire Linktree or whatever. It's got all my ticket links. And please make sure you buy your tickets through there. We had when I was in Fort Worth last night, we had a customer get scammed that bought tickets from a reseller and paid like $142 for two tickets to see me. And, you know, I'd like to be raking in that kind of dough, but that ain't what's happening. These are $20 tickets.
2: People,
7: right.
2: That's a shame.
7: In Bohemia, there's just down the road from Cold Spring Harbor.
4: Yeah,
7: that's where I'm from. Cold Spring Harbor.
5: Okay,
7: Long Island. Me and Billy.

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It was the radio station that is sending you off to see a Motley Crue for their Carnival of Sins tour. And that'll be coming up sometime this hour. I'd say about 30, 35 minutes, something like that. Hope you're having a great Saturday so far. I'm Ian O'Malley, and here's a true rock and roller named Joan at Q104.3.

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15: LeBron believes he'll make the Sixers a championship team after his move to Philadelphia on a two-year, $8 million deal. The Chiefs and the medical staff clearing Patrick Mahomes for training camp, coming back from left knee surgery. Meanwhile, the Dodgers beat the Mets 4-2, win number 66. Kyle Tucker with a two-run homer. Yankees blank the Phils 1-0. Paul Goldschmidt, home run in the fourth. 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

Q104.3, Rocks New York, Pat Benatar, Neil Giraldo, Heartbreaker. There was Thin Lizzy. Boys are back in town. Kenny and the crew checking in from Sandy Hook. Sandy Hook. I could get me some of that. Oh, my God, it's got to be a 20 there today on a 1 to 10. Jerry Martier in a Saturday afternoon. So next Friday.

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